none shall escape. None shall escape. The wicked shall not escape the consuming fire of the Lord. The wicked shall not escape. The wicked shall not escape. The witches will not escape. The wizards will not escape. The wicked will not escape.

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0: their wickedness be rewarded. Amen. And let fire be their reward. Amen. I call it. Let's hear some powerful testimonies of what Jesus has done. We will come back.
1: Yes.
0: We will come and continue. Let's hear what Jesus has done.
1: Glory to Jesus. What a powerful time in God's presence. And it's indeed a good time to call a friend. Rise up from that bed and share the link wherever you are.
2: Share the link.
1: My God, if you haven't shared the link, you haven't done well. And you are not doing well at all. And

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1: Come on.
0: 0592-748-953. 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
2: My God.
0: Every day with God is every day in victory. Good evening, Chief Alfarian. Good evening, Lady Mercy.
3: Yes.
0: Good evening, the Aya Army. And praise God to all Alfarians globally. Alfarians, help me praise my God for performing his mighty word in my life.
1: Thank you, Lord.
0: The Lord has delivered me from debt, and I can't keep quiet about it.
1: Come on.
0: Back in 2016, when I used to write, produce, and release non-Christian songs, a gentleman who took a liking to my craft decided to invest in my music. He offered me money up to the tune of 46,000 Ghana cedis to invest in it.
3: Wow.
0: Years passed and the investments didn't gain much fruit.
1: Whoa.
0: Because that was not what God had purposed for me. God wanted me to win souls with the gift he had given me.
3: Wow.
0: Fast forward, 2020 came, and that was when the Lord strongly convicted me to abandon everything.
3: Wow.
0: delete all my catalog from all music platforms, and to use my voice and gift for him only.
1: Wow.
0: Yes. I obeyed. Since then,
1: come on,
0: I have not regretted.
1: Thank you, Jesus.
0: And here is the interesting bit. When this news reached the gentleman who had given me the funding for my music when I was in the world, he came demanding his funds.
1: Okay.
0: I asked him to give me some time. Honestly, this became a financial burden on me for a few years. But one day in a dream, the Lord assured me that all my debts would be paid.
1: Wow.
0: And I would not owe anyone.
3: Wow. Thank you, Jesus.
0: Fast forward, I became very serious and consistent with the Alpha R altar.
3: Wow.
0: Since last year.
3: Wow.
0: Even inviting others to join and always sharing the link. Share the link.
1: Come on, share the link.
0: Share the link. My God. As of January this year, God had already helped me pay off 42,000 Ghana cedis of the 46,000 Ghana cedis.
3: Thank you, Jesus.
0: And just yesterday, 23rd June 2026, I paid off the final 4,000 Ghana cedis.
3: Thank you, Jesus.
0: On top of this, the Lord miraculously raised up a destiny helper who believes in my newfound ministry of winning souls through songs.
3: Wow.
0: And by God's grace, I shall win the lost to Christ and never turn back to the world.
3: Amen.
0: For the world offers nothing for free.
1: Oh, yes.
0: Only the blessings of the Lord makes rich and adds no sorrow. Hallelujah. Amen. Thank you, Jesus. We thank God for such a divine intervention and a life-transforming testimony. And indeed, only Jesus can do these things.
3: Only Jesus.
0: Every day with God is every day in victory. Good morning, Pastor Elvis. Every day with God is every day in victory. I am the lady the Lord has shown mercy.
3: Thank you, Lord.
0: In 2023, my boss told me to take some days off because I looked tired. I didn't know he was actually trying to sack me. After a week, he stopped answering my calls.
3: Hey.
0: And when I went to the office, he got angry with me for no reason. I went home heartbroken and ended up staying without a job for a whole year.
3: Hey.
0: Life became very tough.
3: My God.
0: During that time, I started coming to Miracle Encounter every Friday and praying at the altar and joined Alpha R as well.
3: Wow.
0: One evening, out of nowhere, I received an alert from my former boss. 2,000 Ghana cedis.
3: Wow.
0: Month after month,
3: hey.
0: I kept receiving money as if I was still working.
3: Wow.
0: And I knew it was God sustaining me.
3: Thank you, Jesus.
0: I didn't stop praying. Every midnight, I cried to God for a destiny helper, a marriage, and a chance to travel out of the country.
3: That is it.
0: One night, while praying in tears, Papa mentioned my name in episode 687 and said, "Kari, everything will come to you at once."
3: Wow.
0: I fell on my knees and gave glory to God. In 2025, I met my destiny helper, and suddenly, my boss called me back to work.
3: Hey.
0: This time with a salary even higher than before. My God.
3: Thank you, Jesus.
0: To him alone be the glory. Wow. Papa, God bless you and may he give you long life. I know God has a lot for me. Bless me, Papa. God bless you, Lady Mercy and the Aya team. God bless you once again, Papa. Indeed, every day with God
3: is every day in victory.
0: What a beautiful testimony. And a faithful God indeed we serve. And only Jesus can do this thing.
3: Only Jesus.
0: Every day with God is every day in victory. Good afternoon, Chief Alfarian. I am in awe of what the Lord has done in my life.
1: Come on.
0: And I bless the name of the Lord for doing these great wonders for me. The following are my testimonies. One, my brother was a chain smoker, an armed robber, an ex-convict, and his life was nothing to write to him about. This became my worry because when I was a young girl growing up, I was ashamed of myself that this is the life of my elder brother. Fast forward, I brought this issue on this altar that the Lord should touch him and make his life better.
3: Yes, Lord.
0: And lo and behold, I went home last December and my brother told me he has stopped smoking and he has repented from all his bad behaviors.
3: Thank you, Jesus.
0: And now, by the mercies of God, he is in the United States of America.
3: Thank you, Jesus.
0: Thank you, Jesus.
3: Thank you, Lord.
0: And two, I prayed to God to change my location to a better environment and he did that for me. I really thank God for these testimonies. God bless you, Chief Alfarian, Lady Mercy, and the Aya boys. Indeed, every day with God is every day
3: in victory.
0: What a life-transforming testimony. And we thank Jesus for what he keeps doing.
3: Thank you, Jesus.
0: Every day with God is every day in victory. Every day with God is every day in victory. I am the lady the Lord has shown so much grace and mercy. Good morning, Chief Alfarian, our beautiful Lady Mercy, and the vibrant Ayamen. Aya!
3: Aya!
0: I joined this altar of fire since February 2020, and I am here to share my testimony. I have shared two already, but I am back to add more.
3: Yes, Lord.
0: These are my testimonies. One, I beautifully got married to my husband after Papa mentioned my name in one of the episodes. He said, Jennifer, a new man is coming and it will be glorious.
3: Wow.
0: Oh boy, it was indeed glorious.

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1: 2023 on June 2026 welcomed our Alpha Baby Boy counter, because we're always at Friday Miracle Encounter and 10 hours prayer to intercede.
2: What an encounter.
1: The pregnancy journey started to a good note, but when I hit 7 months, the devil raised his head with plenty complications. But the Lord, who never sleeps nor slumber, made a way, and our baby made his grand entry into this world through CS.
2: Thank you, Jesus.
1: The doctor said his breathing wasn't good, so he was taken to NICU. But God healed him and were discharged earlier than expected.
2: Thank you, Jesus.
1: For my mom underwent multiple surgeries, but she's alive and doing well by the grace of God.
2: Thank you, Jesus.
1: I know the Lord who has started with my family and I will continue to show himself in our lives.
2: Hallelujah.
1: God bless you, Chief Alfarian. God bless our beautiful Lady Mercy. God bless the IR team. May God continue to protect and strengthen you. I will be back with more and mega testimonies. Indeed, the word came forth, and only Jesus can do this thing.
2: Only Jesus.
1: Thank you, Jesus.
2: Thank you, Jesus.
1: Every day with God is every day in victory. Share the link. Oh, every day with God is every day in victory. On the 6th of May 2026, my sister woke up with a sharp pain in her leg. The pain was so unbearable that she started crying uncontrollably. Fast forward, I told her not to worry, that my God and the God of Alpha R will heal her instantly. So after she finished taking a bath, I brought out an oil and replayed the part where Papa prayed on the point of contact. After that, I also prayed on it and told my sister not to worry, even though she was feeling pains in her leg. I told her that before a devil leaves something or someone, he misbehaves before going. I read it in the I Believe in Miracles.
2: Come on.
1: I applied the oil on her leg and told her to go and sleep. I also added that it would shock her, she wouldn't feel the pain after she wakes up.
2: Come on.
1: And lo and behold.
2: Wow.
1: I was in the kitchen when I heard my sister calling me. She said the pain has reduced drastically.
2: Thank you, Jesus.
1: We thanked God. And before that, I was led by the Holy Spirit to put the Alpha band on her leg. So I did it. After she called me to say the pain has reduced. God did it, and the pain has completely checked back to hell.
2: Thank you, Jesus.
1: She couldn't believe that she was the one in pain that morning. I want to say thank you, Jesus, Pastor Elvis, Lady Mercy, the vibrant I Am, and everyone that makes Alpha R possible to us. I love you all, and I receive my visa in Jesus' name. And let us watch some powerful videos of what only our God and our Father has done.
2: My God.
3: Good evening, Chief Afarian. Good evening, Princess Lady Mercy. Good evening, Aya soldiers. I am the lady the Lord has shown great mercy, and I'm here to say thank you, Jesus. My first testimony has to do with one of my sons who used to chew his teeth at night for 8 good years since I encountered the altar. That affliction has checked back to hell. I say thank you, Jesus. My husband's job has also been restored. I am really grateful. He has now joined me on the altar, of which I am so much excited to say thank you, Jesus, for that miracle. Again, the Lord has promoted me. People were paying money to receive the promotion. But I remember last year in one of the episodes, our Papa made us to pray that what our Father can give to us, there's no need to pay money for. So I held on to the declaration before the exams, and I did not pay money. I promised God that if He gives me the promotion, I'll make a video testimony and also pay an amount to glorify His name. And to God be the glory, I have been promoted. I'm here to say, Daddy, I thank you. God, I bless you so much for all that you are doing on the altar. We bless your holy name. Thank you, Jesus. I'll use this opportunity to encourage all Afarians not to give up. Indeed, if there is a man to pray on this altar, there is indeed a God to answer. May the name of God be praised. Papa, may the Lord bless you. May the oil on your head never run dry. Mama Mercy, God bless you for supporting our father. Aya soldiers, we say may the Lord answer your secret prayers. Every day with God is indeed every day in victory. Aya!
4: Every day with God is indeed every day in victory. Amfa. Good evening, Chief Afarian. Lady Mercy, ne aya crew ne na Afarians ne chobi biya. Nimre mo ase me da eradi na kupansi wode wa yamami. It was through this fault that eradi ede me babedu Canada se me pa school. When I pray me ban me ba Grace Mountain ebe di adansi na me babedu yeso so eradi adom school ne me we na sumbi. And last week na me graduation. I went on successfully. Everything was just awesome. My attached videos and pictures of the graduation ceremony. And I was on campus. I was on campus. That time I was wondering, say, how would I even pay my utilities? But whilst in school, the Holy Spirit led me to also take a security course aside my school work, you know, so that way I met me a security job part time. And I ran the domain. So, week now, me contracting in the as campus worker. You know. That very week now, I'm here as a security with a security agency. And I'm going to team empire, but I say, I'm here for the meantime, all my months in the fees I mean, there are there, because God has been very good. Because now, I'm doing a more part of the fee or the deal money in my name, and but God really showed up and He has been really showing up anytime. I was saying, said the radio CBM made 1 year visa and I'm in the school because the school near 1 year program. And I decided to do that one as well. And to me, you know, I'm a visa now. I'm just in this country on work permit status. I applied for visitor visa. Say, be a maybe legally meet me at Nakromoha. A radiatum. Visa now may apply, you know. They got to a point where I say, not me like a certain document, but now I was praying that I was trusting God that's officially winning with them. And indeed, God came through for me, ma. The issue is 7 years. Business visa, mommy, and I said, me there, I'm renewing my visa, I said, Miss Aka 7 years, me there, I said, last week, Wednesday, and Thursday, consecutively, Kaka El Bome, meaning I already cried with Jimmy Freeman. It was very severe. I was wondering how it happened 2 times. God has been helping me. He comes and He helps me anytime. Really, I believe in miracles. And there is this particular page that Chief Afarian is telling us to share our testimonies without reservations. You can say my shyness, my fear, put us away from sharing what God has done for us. Chief Afarian, let me show. I'm sure I'm shining when I'm ready for the kind of wisdom or their doom or their trust our books way. Tifa very Nancopon Shaw, Unshaw, Lady Mercy, I have boys said I must sing Nancopon Sham of the Danny Danina Mumbo, Motifa Fairy and Chidom, Naya Dakrana Moti, Namunia, and Nancopon Shaw. Aya
5: Obia Obia Obia. Fa wo se kere ade obia obia obia fa wo se kere. Every day with God is indeed every day in victory. Papa temi jina ha mi de nyankopo ase ani ye nyina se chere ni se nyame o ye nyame. What God cannot do does not exist. Indeed, God is God. My testimony number one, God has been good to me, to my family. Now me person me go school. My top forms be brave and then now me nya admission. Not that me nya admission, me nya admission na school na me course na me peno. Yeah, farm me. And me my bambe buye. Cause me na my bre na me pese me ko school biem but God being so good sisi amiye video yi mo campus papa aya God has done it nanya admission it was school mu. My second testimony eh me parent ni parents e benya student by God's grace obi emu do om ko di college for months and some 2 weeks be but God has been good. They are healed in Jesus' name. God has done it. Again, on the 8th of June, it was a Monday. Prayers. Me obi a me menses emba. Etutu si 1.5 years, 3 months. Neemba. Iti 8th June. Ena ya bom pa na papa. I make a declaration. Say the bladder has stopped flowing. Ebeba.
6: There is this blood flow that has stopped for some time now. Jesus. And the Lord says the menses has begun.
2: Amen.
6: In the mighty name of Jesus.
2: Amen.
6: Thank you, Holy Spirit.
2: Thank you, Jesus.
5: And God being so good. Monday, Tuesday, like Mireille Hua, I just recorded that place. Mireille Hua, I'm a wet here. Nyami Adom. I've menstruated. Mida obi biara owo afawa pm page so ase. There is indeed fire on this altar. Papa, I love you so much. I love you so much. I love you, Lady Mercy. The Aya boys, you have Aya girls in school. We are praying, Ankasa, every day with God. It's indeed every day in victory. God bless Joseph. I want to introduce you, Mima Afawa, Bana member. Benyami Adum says, I'm a proud member of Afawa. Share the link when it's 7 o'clock. You share the link. God bless you. Oh, I love you, Pastor Elvis and everyone. Aya.
7: Share the link. Oh, share the link, Pastor Elvis. God bless you, Lady Mercy. God bless you. Aya, man. God bless you. And then we join me here. Don't take a stretch. You mean when you're winning? You mean I'm all to you. So I'm Pastor Elvis. My papa was in the bar. I say, also Europe. Na juma ne contract juma ebewie ye na okache me say nti person onko fkana na msu daddy papa even the best afro because okache me nti ma chew din dia kwa fa water so ya baby me raise cost for bomb pa yema o ka me joy list what they did nti nya me ma onko tna Canada ya best afro o si above from free we kru mo ya no mo ya juma ya yo mo di me say papa ye we gidi because me nim ne nya me na mo so ya mama nti nya me won shi we ni we be bie kwa mo Pastor Elvis, and I'm in Okase, me Gina High, me dear dancer, me near G, and then a human 4 days, and my friend.

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word of your Father at heart, more than the instructions and the deceptiveness of this world. That from today you will carry a heart for every thought that the Father gives you. That from today the word of God will be rich in your spirit. That from today you will begin to discern the importance of the word of the Lord. He said that, for you will know the truth, and the truth shall make you free. You will know the truth. What is the truth? The words of our Father. You will know the truth, and the truth shall make you free. From today, receive a strange deliverance as you sustain the word of God in your heart.

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Amen. That's what I hear. What is missing shall be found. Amen. What is missing shall be found. Amen. This week, may you have more than enough. Amen. This week, I prophesy over somebody. Jesus. Begin to have more than enough. Amen. I declare you will not know how. Jesus. You will not know when. Jesus. But this week, the Lord will settle you too. Amen. The Lord will settle you too. Amen. Is coming into your head. Amen. In the name of the Lord Jesus. Amen. I declare, if any power strikes around you,

0: us. Amen. You declare us. Amen. Mercy.
1: Amen.
0: The Lord show you mercy.
1: Amen.
0: A prayer is answered.
1: Amen.
0: An angel has arrived.
1: Amen.
0: A prayer is answered.
1: Amen.
0: An angel has arrived.
1: Amen.
0: A prayer is answered.
1: Amen.
0: An angel has arrived.
1: Amen.
0: A prayer is answered.
1: Amen.
0: I speak over your point of contact.
1: Jesus.
0: I charge it with fire.
1: Amen.
0: I charge it with fire.
1: Amen.
0: I charge your point of contact with fire.
1: Amen.
0: The water is charged with fire.
1: Amen.
0: Yes, the communion is charged with fire.
1: Amen.
0: Yes, everything you have lifted is burning in fire.
1: Amen.
0: There shall be a wonder.
1: Amen.
0: There shall be a wonder.
1: Amen.
0: There shall be a wonder.
1: Amen.
0: In the name of
1: Jesus.
0: Creative miracles.
1: Amen.
0: Miracles untold.
1: Amen.
0: Strange things are happening.
1: Amen.
0: Through the point of contact.
1: Amen.
0: We charge it with fire.
1: Amen.
0: In Jesus' name.
1: Amen.
0: Amen.
1: Amen.
0: We then speak over your offerings.

0: for you. May the fire of God,
1: Jesus,
0: give you the light of life this week.
1: Amen.
0: May you receive light that darkness cannot stand.
1: Amen.
0: I curse every plot of miscarriage.
1: Amen.
0: You shall keep your baby in your womb.
1: Amen.
0: You and the child shall be safe.
1: Amen.
0: In the name of the Lord Jesus Christ.
1: Amen.
0: I release the blessedness of business growth over people right now.
1: Amen.
0: I pray whatever you touch with your hands is blessed.
1: Amen.
0: I anoint the brain of children.
1: Amen.
0: You will excel in academics this week.
1: Amen.
0: And even beyond in the name of Jesus.
1: Amen.
0: Thank you.
1: Thank you,
0: for
1: Jesus.
0: The speaking blood.
1: Amen.
0: In Jesus' mighty name.
1: Amen.
0: All right. You can joyfully give your seed and offerings on 2625 System 1. That's the Momo Pay 2625 System 1. That's the Momo Pay 059-739-3440. 059-739-3440. 059-739-3383. 059-739-3383. 050-6597-542. 050-6597-542. Those outside the country have PayPal, Zelle, Cash App. Every other means you want is there. Flutter Wave is there. God richly bless you as the Lord touches your heart. Begin to speak over their life. Favor, favor, favor. I hear favor.

0: Jesus.
1: Amen.
0: I'm just hearing a finger.
1: Amen.
0: You are surrounded with faith.
1: Amen.
0: As you step into this new week,
1: Jesus,
0: the voice of favor is going into the heart of people.
1: Amen.
0: Things will work out for you.
1: Amen.
0: Things will work out for you. If you are not born again, you want to say this after me, say, Lord Jesus.
1: Lord Jesus.
0: Please come through for me.
1: Please come through for me.
0: I believe that you died and rose up on the third day.
1: I believe that you died and rose up on the third day.
0: For the forgiveness of my sins.
1: For the forgiveness of my sins.
0: Forgive me.
1: Forgive me.
0: Wash me in the blood.
1: Wash me in the blood.
0: Cleanse me from unrighteousness.
1: Cleanse me from unrighteousness.
0: Make me a new creation.
1: Make me a new creation.
0: Let all things be passed away.
1: Let all things be passed away.
0: Let all things be made new.
1: Let all things be new.
0: In Jesus' name.
1: In Jesus' name.
0: Amen.
1: Amen.
0: All right, this is Alpha Hour.
1: Every day with God.
0: Every day
1: in victory.
0: All right, we are in chapter 15b.
1: My God.
0: Of our study, wow, of God's word.
1: My God.
0: If you are not reading with us, I will continue to do the work of the Lord by encouraging you.
2: Oh, yes.
0: That get the book and read with us.
1: Oh, yes.
0: Something powerful,
2: my God,
0: will happen to your life.
1: Amen.
3: Amen.
0: Chapter 15b is God will not use a sinful believer. God will not use. I believe this book is the totality of what the gospel and the kingdom of God represents.
2: Yes, Lord.
0: And most of the questions you have as a child of God concerning sin, righteousness, and all, that is what we are dealing with. And if you miss it, you've really missed.
1: Oh, yes, Lord.
0: Chapter 15b, God will not use a sinful believer. You can pick up the flyer, number, call, try and order the book.
1: Oh, yes.
0: Try to order for it. By God's grace, we have, I believe, in miracles.
1: Wow.
0: You can also order for yours. Our Ephesians, God is raising not just a prayerful people, but a wedded people. People who are versed in God's word.
2: That is it.
0: And that is how come the enemy. So I

0: I love a scripture. Strength. Strength. Overcoming Satan. And being a carrier of the word of God. So anybody that the word of God abides in has two characteristics. They are strong and they handle Satan well. And so we are on a legal ground. And until I'm a radiation, me a migo so a pushing a measem me be a Bible na be mu redeem so munti asia. That is why I'm writing books. Opening those scriptures up.
1: Yes, Lord.
0: To people. Ya be ya wo kan ya wo be hunu de wo hwe a wo Bible ma wanti asia. My God. Be hunu bi bi wo.
2: Amen.
0: And not in a metal for no,
1: that's right.
0: A book soon, see a be every day. God will lead you in life.
2: Amen.
0: Birthday celebrants, I declare blessed and highly favored.
2: Amen.
0: Blessed and highly favored.
2: Amen.
0: I prophesy consistent victories over
2: you. Amen.
0: In the name of Jesus Christ.
2: Amen.
0: We're trained.
2: My God. My God.
0: Yeah, well, Ravota region.
1: My God.
0: Tuesday. Whole Technica.
2: My God.
0: 10 o'clock.
1: That's right. That's right.
0: Friday.
2: Yes, Lord.
0: This week, yeah. Friday, Hohoi. Hohoi, you has. Terasco and Franco. Three schools combined. 10.

0: in a campus pamphlet. Yeah. 150 CD.
1: My God. Mm-hmm.
0: I believe in miracle, 30 CD. Yeah. 150 CD.
1: My God. Mm-hmm.
0: Yeah. So Nyamia try a bar. And so send your bay and assembly. Timoa Mokuso boy and wet train. Momoa and intimate printing mobile.
2: Oh, yes. Oh, yes.
0: I am fan teacher students.
2: Oh, yes.
0: Their lives will never be the same.
3: Amen.
0: God will. And some of you too who meet us at the schools to get books. Nyamia Shrawa and Tony Tetino. Turn something more because we will need money to print more. That means shall be
3: amen.
0: All right. This is our hour.
3: Every day with God is every day in victory.
0: See you tomorrow about this time. Bye-bye.
3: Bye-bye.

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Anna, Fifty as a bed in Mary Moore, Eba. I'm feeling very sharp pain on my chest. Not just a medium when you see blue heart metal water or crasswa, then a social crown of Philippines. And as I'm the me chest, be me a baby, me put one, I'm the mea, me that to be so answer. I do. But after the declaration of Pastor Evis, Afi yare ni fi no fi ho etu ayira afi ho so so nyame pete bibi tu nyame ani msika sembi na mhiye skabi na nyame so enam me praso e boame nyina no mesha na 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Akasi, Akasi, Akasi. So now I'm going to swam Rabbi D. And there's a Christian union. And there are the every

0: alpha hour, every day with God is every day in victory. And there I'm marching, semi odia Papa Elvis, and your team, and my mercy. Because in a mission will be brave. Sabibia Mukoswa and Triangu, Namu Eva de Emma, one day I'm on the boy, the bombire. My dancing dear, me want to say, may the inyama kakra etuva dinyam, especially during the anniversary, fourth anniversary for Alpha One. Messman, the Makachima, they say, me panachong, they be uncle for this birthday gift. Me pe inyama for since I had celebrated fourth anniversary, you know. 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And you know, finally, meeting me registration, which media practicing. And you know, me kasi wa de me da was yo. Secondly, so, na me share transfer. 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Me da was se be pray, yesu, ye da was se. Say we didn't call him Amaye. Yami Shaw, Papa Elvis, Aya team, Mama Mercy, Yami Shaw Munina, Madame Wasse. Bye.
1: Every day with God is every day in victory. Madame Wasse, what your wire, Mammy? 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
1: Every day with God is every day in victory. Good morning, Chief Alfarian, Lady Mercy, and I amen. God has done a lot for me and my family. Thank you, Jesus. Thank you, Father, in the name of Jesus. The Lord has done a lot for me and my family. In the first place, God healed my mother from pneumonia. In the name of Jesus Christ. Thank you,

Jesus. In fact, I also traveled for training in Malta. And also, lastly, I traveled with my husband to the UK. It has been the Lord's doing. Thank you, Abba Father, for this traveling. Thank you, Jesus. Thank you, King of Glory, for all that you've done for my family. The chief Alfarian also mentioned my name in episode 1077. That Isabella, receive your breakthrough. I believe God is going to do a lot more for me. That was in August 2025, and I'm believing God for the fruit of the womb, and I know it's here, and it's sure 2026 is my year of victory, and I'll conceive and give birth to my alpha babies to God's glory. Thank you, Jesus. Thank you, Chief Alfarian. Thank you, Lady Mercy. Thank you, Ayame, for availing yourself to help us to pray. Thank you. God bless you all.

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1: I want us to worship God for just a moment. We talked about one sound. Everybody say one sound. There is a kingdom sound. There is a kingdom sound. Everybody say that. There is a kingdom sound. Say it again. There is a kingdom sound. And I want you to understand this, that there is always a sound that precedes a move of God. Everybody say that. There's always a sound that precedes the move of God. Whenever you will find deliverance, wherever you will find healing, wherever you find a move of God, it is always associated with a sound. I want us to take just maybe 30 seconds and we're gonna sing this song. We're gonna raise it as an offering to the Lord. But I want us to take about maybe just 30 seconds, if you will. Brother, I just want you to minister on that guitar. I want you to raise your hands in his presence and let's just worship God all over this room. Come on, everybody, let's worship God all over this room.

just a moment. Let's worship God. 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I just want you to minister. The Bible calls it a Zamar praise. That praise upon the stringed instruments is that Zamar praise. Glory to God. The Bible says that Saul called for David to offer a Zamar praise. When he was troubled with the spirit, there are some of you who are troubled in your spirit. But as we worship God in this fashion, God is going to set you free in your spirit.

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Sing.

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1: Hallelujah. 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And God has raised up a chain breaker in this house. And I don't know about you, but I had some chains wrapped up in my life. And this mighty chain breaker has broke some chains in my life. Receive now the chain breaker of this house. Pastor John K. Jenkins, Sr.

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Thank you.

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We want you to break every chain. We're here for you. 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Break every chain. Ooh, lift your hands. 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
1: The power of the presence of the Lord is here. Right now. And at that name, matter of fact, there's no other name given among men whereby we must be saved other than the name of Jesus. Somebody today, it is not an accident that you're here. God brought you here today because this is your day for the chains to come off. And they can come off right now, right this instant. You don't have to walk out of this building the same way you came in. The power of God is available. That's an anointed song right there. That's anointed. Whew. If you're not right with God, come right now. Just come on. Just make your way out. Get on out and come on. Don't be ashamed. Just step on out. Don't be embarrassed. Don't be afraid. Hallelujah. That's right. Come. Here's one brave soul. Here's another one. Come on, right now. This today. This is the time. Right now. 1.3
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I just believe if you would just open your mouth and believe in your heart that the chains have fallen. You're free. You're free. And so I'm going to pray that God would bestow his grace so that you will be able to see and understand that the chains have fallen. Jesus is alive. Jesus is well. And

0: Oh, Lord, I beseech you, Father, that you would pour your grace.
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0: So that we can believe what you've already done. God, we humble ourselves under your mighty hand, oh God, but we need your grace. God, pour out your grace that we might know that the chains have fallen, that we have been liberated, God. We need your grace so that we can walk in areas where we have been bound, God. We need your grace so that when we walk, the devil knows that we know that the chains are broken. God, give us grace. No longer bound, God. Help us to see that the chains are gone. That the cell door is open. And that we can walk freely in confidence of what you called us to be. So we receive that grace, God. And we thank you.
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0: That you are almighty and that you are all powerful. We thank you for grace to see. God, help our unbelief. That we can be bold warriors for you. Hallelujah. Hallelujah. Now I want you to close your eyes. Close your eyes. And whatever had you bound, oh, I want you to see that thing.
2: Yes, God.
0: And whatever it was, I want you to imagine that that's the prison that you have been in. And now I want you to take the door to the cell that you've been locked in for years. Some of you for years. Some of you just for weeks. Some of you for days. But I want you to take that cell door and I want you to take your foot. And it may be crowded, but I just want you to take it in. Kick that door. The door was already open. Now see yourself walking out of that cell. And look back. And look at those chains on the cell floor. And I want you to see yourself walking out of that cell with your head up. And point your eyes to the heaven. And say, hallelujah. Hallelujah! Say, I'm free! 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I'm free! I'm free! I want

0: see yourself running and shouting, I'm free. 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
1: Hallelujah.
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0: if you love him. If you love him. I want to introduce to you BRL.
1: We disappoint others. We disappoint ourselves.
2: We all make mistakes.
1: But it's not over.

just want to tell you thank you just for being patient with me. Just for giving me another chance. You've always been there for me. And you were the father that I never knew. I just want to say.

they be able to make it that far again in this year's tournament? I'll be running you through all of that again. The teams that have progressed to the next stage of the competition, Brazil, will be playing against Japan. But let me run you through the fixtures again for today. One game played yesterday. South Africa failing to progress to the next stage of the competition. Brazil getting a result against Japan. No, that game will be coming up at 5 p.m. today. And then it will be Germany who will be playing against Uruguay. That game will be on at 8:30. So you'll be on the lookout for that. Holland will be playing against Morocco at 1 a.m. later tomorrow, which will be at dawn, with the Ivorians playing against Norway. That game will be on at 5 p.m.

And then it will be France, who will be playing against Sweden, with Mexico playing against Ecuador. England will be playing against DR Congo, with Belgium playing against Senegal. The United States will play against Bosnia and Herzegovina, with Spain playing against Austria. Portugal will be playing against Croatia. Switzerland will play against Algeria, with Australia playing against Egypt. Argentina will play against Cabo Verde, with Colombia playing against Ghana. But this tournament has been one for African interest on the back of how the teams have performed in there. So quickly, let me run you through the African teams that progressed beyond the group stages. Out of the 10 teams that represented Africa from the start, it's only Tunisia that failed to progress from their group. Having lost all the three matches, they lost to Japan, they lost to Holland, and they lost to Sweden. But as many as 9 managed to make it from their group. Beyond Tunisia, we had South Africa qualifying, we had Morocco qualifying, we had Ivorians qualifying, we had DR Congo qualifying, we had Senegal, we had Cabo Verde, we had Ghana, and then we have Egypt. Now, by virtue of the fact that all of these teams have progressed to the next stage of the competition, it was straight to the knockouts. Now, because we have additional teams, in the last couple of World Cups, we had 32 teams. Now we are 48. 48 meaning that there was going to be another layer as far as the games were concerned. So we have round of 32 before we go to round of 16 before we go to the quarterfinal stage. At this stage, South Africa failed to progress. Last night, they lost by 0-1 to their opponents. They lost to one of the hosts in Canada. Canada, because they failed to win their final group game against Switzerland, ended up playing that game in the United States. Strange one, with a host nation playing outside their country. One of the hosts, of course. But the others, by virtue of their results, Mexico winning all their three matches and topping their group, and the United States also topping their group, would get to play at home. So you pay attention to the African teams that are going to be playing in the next couple of days. Netherlands will be playing against Morocco. Both teams with identical records going into this game later tomorrow. Holland drawing on match day one, the opening game. Morocco also drawing on match day one. Holland drawing against Japan, with Morocco drawing against Brazil. Both teams would go on to win their subsequent games. Netherlands winning against Sweden and winning against Tunisia. Morocco also defeating Scotland and also defeating Haiti as well. Ivory Coast starting very well with a result against Ecuador before losing to Germany and then getting a result in their final group game against Curaçao. Norway also with 6 points, identical record as Ivorians, winning against Iraq and Senegal and losing to France. Talking of France, they are going to be playing against Senegal later tomorrow at 9 p.m. Mexico will be playing against Ecuador, and then there will be another African interest again. England will be playing against DR Congo. That promises to be a juicy one. Quite a number of the DR Congolese players being born in England and will be looking to show the world what they can do, having emerged out of the group that had Colombia, Portugal, and Uzbekistan. And then also on the same day, there will be a game of African interest. Belgium will be playing against Senegal. That game will be on at 8 p.m. So look out for the African teams and who they've been paired up with. USA, Bosnia, will leave them to manage themselves. Spain, Austria, will leave them to manage themselves. Portugal, Croatia, a lot of European interactions there, they would manage themselves. But we'll be interested in the game between Switzerland and Algeria at 3 a.m. on a Friday morning, so look out for that. It's going to be a holiday in Ghana, so maybe you can wake up and see that game. And then later in the day, it will be Australia who will be playing against Egypt. That game will be on at 18 hours GMT. So look out for that. And then another African team will be in action again. Cabo Verde. What a tournament they've had. Not losing at this point. Never mind, they're not winning also at this point. They have drawn all the three matches they played so far. Drawing 0-0 against Spain on match day 1. Drawing 2-2 against Uruguay on match day 2. And drawing a 0-0 on match day 3 against Saudi Arabia. Would it be one too many when they play against the Albi Celeste of Argentina? Well, then it's going to be that final one. Colombia will be playing Ghana Friday, July 4th. Well, it's going to be early Saturday morning at 1:30. We're going to wake up and see that one. We used to do during the days of Azuma Nelson when he boxed. 1:30 and get to see that game. It throws up some interesting pairings by the time we get to the round of 16. Canada are going to be playing the winner of Netherlands against Morocco.
The winner of Germany-Paraguay will be playing the winner of France and Sweden. The winner of Brazil and Japan will be playing the winner of Ivory Coast and Norway. The winner of Mexico and Ecuador will be playing against the winner of England and DR Congo. The winner of Portugal, Croatia will be playing the winner of Spain and Austria. The winner of USA, Bosnia Herzegovina will be playing against the winner of Belgium and Senegal. The winner of Switzerland and Algeria will be playing the winner of Colombia and Ghana. Someone says that if we get a result against Colombia, we're going to be playing against Switzerland or Algeria. That should be fine. Very fine. That is all up to the lads now. Will they be able to get a result? We await and see.

Well, this is where we draw the curtains on all the action from the world of sports with this year's World Cup. We're going to be soldering on and getting into the stories in the newspapers here in Ghana. Touching these with the big stories and that of the biggest news portal here in Ghana, the Class FM online portal, and that of the High Street Journal. Before we get into the celebration, I've already got a number of messages coming through wanting to celebrate a brother or a sister, but you can also do so. The WhatsApp number remains the same. Let a celebration start here. Let us celebrate mom or dad. Let us celebrate auntie or uncle. Let us celebrate son or daughter. Or let us celebrate nephew or niece. Hey, Dr. Vanessa Pia will be standing by with some health education. And then we're also going to be getting into our conversations with His Excellency, President John Dramani Mahama. We have a lovely letter for him this morning. Before I also do come your way with the Peace of My Mind, which is a segment of the show where I share my thoughts on the subject on war, and also give you an opportunity for you to do same. Give us a call on 0302-208080, 0302-208080, or send us a message on WhatsApp on 0500-202, 0500-202. Before we do extend the issues all the way to 10, let's roll on this platform. 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

0: ourselves for today. And all that we're going to be looking forward to is a beautiful Monday. Yeah, but please be careful with the rains. On my way to work this morning, it was intense. At Jolu Junction, it was mad. Whole road was engulfed in rains. It's impossible to move. I saw cars stuck in there. Loads of cars stuck in the water. Parish Chapel area.
1: Come on. I know you're going through some stuff now.
2: Yeah.
1: You feel like giving up now.
0: And I'm told it's been intense in other areas as well. So if you're stepping out, please be safe.
1: You don't crawl, but through it all, you keep blessing me.
0: Get a trusty to work. Will be a bit of struggle.
1: Stressing me. Because
0: they've already been discussing this lately.
1: Yeah.
0: Go. What? No. And with the rains, worse. The app hailing cars. You bring joy. With the rains coming in so early in the morning like this.

0: And we're getting word that in some communities, the locals are just stuck. They can't get out of their houses. We are told in areas around Mataiko, Russia, Kanishi First Light area, Atiko, Odoko, Dakuman, and those surrounding areas, it's almost impossible to make your way out. Yeah, there are some gutters in those communities. We understand that they are overflowing and people are literally struggling to get out. And I'm also getting word that on the Achimoto Fankor Road, it's quite worrying in there as well. Just around Kisema Christian Village, I'm told that that big gutter where the new Chinese shop is, gutters are also overflowing there, and it's likely to cause a bit of havoc. So if you could avoid the areas where there are some drains, just around the Jolu area, if you go past the area that currently houses Sporty FM, that stretch, if you go past there, there's a very big gutter there. I'm told that there's a bit of a challenge on that stretch as well. So look out for, I mean, if you've been driving around Accra, you know where the drains are, the big ones, of course. We are told that quite a number of them are overflowing. And have literally flooded the roads. They have literally flooded the roads. So if you know any alternatives that you can use, or if you don't really, really, I know it's a Monday and it's almost impossible not to go to work on Monday, but if you don't really have to step out, if you don't really have to, or if your work is such that you can leave later in the day. If your work is such that you can leave later in the day,
1: that's right.
0: I would advise you stay home. Because even getting a car to work this morning, from what I saw, Charlie. Let's get into the headlines. We'll be crisscrossing and probably engaging people in communities as well, talking up the challenges that some of them are facing in there at this point.

0: we'll get into the headlines and the superstar Elizabeth, who has joined us in the studio. Here, she has over 100,000 people following her on TikTok. You brutal.
1: Good morning, Kwame.
0: Oh, you brutal. Liz, good morning.
1: Good morning, Kwame.
0: How was the weekend?
1: Kwame, it was
0: I saw your photos.
1: Photos,
0: yeah.
1: Where?
0: I saw a few photos of you. I don't know what the occasion was, but this weekend there was a photo of you. You went for an event this weekend somewhere.
1: Me?
0: Yeah.
1: No.
0: Or it was an old photo.
1: Where?
0: I would have to check. But I think I saw your photo
1: sometimes
0: somewhere.
1: Social media brings back old pictures.
0: Oh, not okay, okay.
1: Yeah.
0: So maybe you went somewhere.
1: It's been raining since Saturday. Yeah. Well, I've been home since Saturday.
0: We're still on the move. It's you talk Cray FM.
1: That is your fault.
0: No. I mean, Saturday was, at least for my stretch, it was raining, but it wasn't too intense. Mm-hmm. Yesterday, it was so, like, you know, that kind of thing. Stop, start. But this morning was big. Crazy. Look, this morning I woke up and, I mean, I didn't need anyone to tell me that the rains were coming.
1: Yeah.
0: Because I normally like to leave some of my windows on for, you know, just for shaggy reasons. And the wind started. It was just a little after 4. So I was like, no, let me leave home before the rain starts. Because when the rain starts, I mean, on my stretch, the roads gets flooded very quickly.
1: Yeah.
0: So it causes traffic on its own. Because then people have to take their time and drive through the water. And that would make me late. So I was like, Charlie. So within minutes, I was ready to leave. And then just when I got to the stretch around the Ashimata Forest area, if you're coming from the Ashimata Police Station, it started getting intense. I was like, Charlie, I hope I'll get to the office before he goes to another level. Oh, by the time I got to where the DSTV office area is, Charlie, the heavens just opened. And by the time I got to the first traffic light at Abilimpi, it was as if, and I don't know why this is happening, because this is a stretch I've been using since I was a child. The rains were not collecting on the streets. The rains were going through the gutters. I mean, for many years, because there was a very popular meat pie joint. It was called Dimples. Anyone who grew up in the late 80s, early 90s will know that place. It was just by the roadside. People would drive all the way from wherever just to come and buy meat pie. So it was very popular. That stretch, which today houses the headquarters of the Perez Chapel, the church that used to be Word Miracle Church, that stretch, the whole road was filled with water. And there's a very big gutter before you get to, there's a company there called Plan Pool. So you couldn't even drive through.
1: Yeah.
0: So if your car was not relatively high, you get stuck in the water.
1: Yeah.
0: And within minutes, cars were beginning to get stuck in the water. Within like seconds, maybe not even minutes, seconds. So you have to take your time. There were smaller cars in front of me. They got stuck in the water. They couldn't move. So it was beginning to create traffic. So you have to squeeze and squeeze and squeeze and make sure you don't even scratch anyone.
1: Yeah.
0: Then to make it worse, the whole area, all of a sudden the lights went off. So you could barely see anything. And if your windscreen is also not too great because of the rains, then you could barely see
1: within
0: a certain reasonable distance. So then you have to be driving slowly, just in case you don't. And it was like that all the way to Kalkudi. And when you get there too, the traffic light was playing hanky-panky. So this driver will cross. Oh, Charlie. Man, I suffered to get wet this morning.
1: For the first time this morning, the road on my street was flooded. I was like, hey, then it's actually raining.
0: Mm.
1: And you see a single car moving. So I'm crying for those who be coming to work this morning.
0: If it is still intense, I mean, we're in the studio, we probably will not see much. But if it is still intense, if you haven't left home and the rain is like before I came here,
1: and Kwame, some works, you don't have an excuse. You can't give an excuse that because of the rain you're not coming.
0: If your bosses are understandable. I mean, that's only, you know.
1: You can't give an excuse that because of the rains you can't come to work.
0: And these days, I mean, just like you and me, we live on the outskirts, and a lot of us are like that. We live at the other end of town, and in the morning we are all coming to the other side of town. And some, or majority, still do either public transport or an uphailing device or any other means with which
1: don't dare try those.
0: This morning.
1: Don't try.
0: It will be times five.
1: Don't try at all.
0: Yeah, this morning will be times
1: five. Crazy. And I've from eight, people start going to work from seven, eight.
0: These days we are leaving home at five.
1: And even at five,
0: we are leaving home at seven, you'll be late.
1: People are not even getting transport. They are not getting cars to their destination.
0: And now that the rains
1: are
0: coming.
1: You see people standing. Oh, God.
0: I mean, it was one of the things that I felt sad. When I, you know, in the morning, you see people literally rushing.
1: Yeah.
0: Like, you know, and you get to a spot and sometimes you wish there was a way where you could pick everybody from the road, you know, that kind of thing. But you just can't. You can only pick, you know, just one or two people.
1: You get to work stressed.
0: That's the thing. You have to fight to get into it.
1: You see people rushing, fighting each other just to board the bus. You sit in traffic for hours. God knows how long you'll be in the traffic. Not that it has rained. You've been in traffic for almost 2 hours. Then you'll be sweating. Thank God it's raining, so the weather is a bit cool. You get to the office. You have to adjust. You have deadlines to meet. Kwame, it's really crazy.
0: I don't know how we're doing it. Maybe we should just go to our villages and farm. Maybe.
1: These are the times you wish you have your own car to move around.
0: Not just your own car, your own job. So that you don't have to get to the office by a certain time at all costs, or else HR is waiting for you and manager is waiting for you and all of those people are waiting for you. And Charlie, you just can't. If you live at, let's say, Kaswa, and your office is at Tema this morning, you are late. In fact, you are late already.
1: Oh, yeah.
0: Because from that stretch.
1: Safas is stuck in traffic.
0: Oh, yeah, of course.
1: Instead of leaving here,
0: he has gone to live at Central Region. Why won't he be late?
1: Safas is stuck.
0: He will be stuck.
1: KOJ Co.
0: Oh, yeah, they'll be stuck.
1: They'll come around after 12.
0: Because in their case, I mean, from where they are coming from, the wahala to even get to, what's the name of this place? Where the West Hills Mall is located. The wahala to even get to that point from where they are coming from. That one, we are not done with that meeting. Then from that side all the way to Atala. By this time, I'm sure the whole road has been taken over by the rains. Then they would have to come and navigate their way through the Malam Junction, Wahala. And by this time, because of the rains, at Dakuma Junction and Kanishi First Light, the Bobo, they have to go through. It's only when you are past First Light that you know that you have peace to get to work. And this one alone will take you. With this, the rain that came this morning, it will take you about 3 hours to go through all of that Wahala. So today they'll come to work at 10.
1: Especially
0: servants.
1: And this is the time the buses are supposed to be working. These are the time we are supposed to.
0: They said they are using
1: this
0: it for
1: is the time actually you're supposed to see the buses moving in town, picking people to their destinations. I feel by now the Ministry of Transport should release a statement giving routes where the buses would be for people to board. To go to their destination. These are the times they are supposed to show that they are actually working and the bus is moving in time. It's not only about commissioning it. It's not just about talking about it.
0: Accra to who? Accra to Kumasi.
1: Kwame,
0: Accra to Cape Coast.
1: Desperate moments requires desperate actions to be taken. If the buses are there and nobody is, I'm not sure by this time. Somebody is thinking of boarding a car from here to Ho to go and work. People are suffering in Accra. You solve the issues within Accra. This is where the capital city of Ghana is, and this is where majority and most of the work is, and people are actually struggling to come to work, to go to their work and stuff. So you have to make those buses work for people to ease the pressure and burden on people struggling to get to work to meet deadlines. Because

As if that is not enough. Now everybody wants to build. So everywhere you pass in most of the major cities, in areas that were literally Ramsar sites, in areas that were literally open spaces, all of them have been occupied by brick and mortar. Areas that were the path of waterways, they've all been occupied by brick and mortar. People appear to be building anywhere and building indiscriminately. And apart from building anywhere and building indiscriminately, the drainage systems are also just all over the place. So when it rains, not much. Even when the intensity is not at a very high level, all of a sudden the entire communities are flooded because of just 1, 2, 3, 4, 5 houses that have been built in the path of the waterways. Water would always find its way. Even if you put something in the way of the water, it would still find its way anyway. And it is causing destruction after destruction after destruction. And now I don't even know whether it's a case of an engineering challenge, because now the water is also beginning to collect on the roads. So now the roads have also become like a drain. The water collects there, and at some point it will navigate and find its way somewhere. Last night, 1.9. So you look at major roads. This morning, if you are using the stretch from the stretch that comes all the way from Liberation Road and you hit airport and you are getting towards the old Shangri-La, that side, the whole of that place is engulfed in water. I told you of my experience this morning at the Word Miracle End and so many other parts. I'm seeing a lot of pictures from all over the place where the water has literally collected on the road. Go to Shashi. A friend of mine sent me a video about 25 minutes ago. I don't know what the situation is right now, but the whole of that stretch is literally engulfed in water. And then when you hit the old African regions, you see it's like a little accent before you get to, you know, the traffic light over there. The whole of that place is filled with water. I'm seeing pictures of the Temamutuwe as well. So many parts of that road engulfed in water. I'm seeing parts of the stretch all the way from Mutuwe to Dawinya literally engulfed in water. What is happening? It cannot all be human error. What is happening? Where are engineers? What is happening? The engineers in the various municipalities, what is happening? There's a reason why we decided to go on this decentralization program. Because in the past, the Accra mayor would have been directly responsible for practically every corner of the city. Today, that's not the case. Greater Accra alone has about 27 or 28 or 29 or so. And there are MCs all over the place. What are you doing to deal with the situation where you find yourself? You are the local head there. You're representing His Excellency President John Dramani Mahama. So if you are the member in charge or the gentleman or lady directly responsible for your municipality, what are you doing to deal with the situation where you do find yourself? Because the president cannot be everywhere to deal with the problem. So if you are in my beloved Ga East, Ga North, Ga Central, these communities that face a lot of these flooding-related issues. In Ga East, there are so many communities. If you go to a place like Ga North, same. If you go to a place like Ga Central, same. If you go to a place like Ga South, same. So anywhere from Kwashimai, all the way to Santa Maria, all the way to Sotum, all the way to all of those communities on that stretch. This morning, I'm told it's hell for you there. Especially in Santa Maria, where the Dunhill Methodist churches, that site. Going all the way to the communities where the Deseret Hospital, is it Deseret or Desert Hospital? That stretch, going to Antieku and all of those communities. I'm told this morning it is crazy over there. The whole place is flooded. You go further down, so to Omsim, you go to Alaji, same. It looks like the whole of Accra is flooded this morning. And we can't seem to be able to, it's like we are just waiting at this point. That's how I see it. It's like we are just waiting for the rains to end. And then we would just find a way to survive. That's what I see. It looks like we are just finding a way for the rains to end, because we don't seem to have a plan. We don't seem to have an antidote. So we are praying that the rains will stop maybe tomorrow or the day after and the day after. And then maybe we'll start thinking. But knowing how we are, let the rain stop today and everybody will go and sleep. Knowing how we are, let the rain stop today. Everybody would go on a commercial break and we'll sit there and play around and play around and play around till next year, June. And then when it starts again, we'll still have very lengthy conversations on platforms. Here we only react. We don't plan ahead. So we don't say that in the next 2 years or in the next 3 years, these are the mechanisms.

we are going to put in place so that if this year it was so terrible, by first year we'll try to minimize it to a certain percentage. By the second year, we minimize to a certain percentage. And by the last year, we minimize to a certain percentage. If only we plan that way. But you and I know that unfortunately here, it's always short term. I've seen pictures of the Odo. It is like a whole river. It is like a river that has burst its banks and boom, like that. So if you happen to be on the stretch, God save you. People are stuck at home. They can't go to work. And here, the sad thing is that we don't seem to take some things very seriously. Like, for example, how the rains today or how the rains in the last couple of days or weeks has hit the economy in a certain way. Elsewhere, they are easily able to calculate that by virtue of the level of destruction of the rains, it's cost the economy, let's say, about $200 million, $300 million, $400 million, so that everybody sits up and everybody begins to work. Here, it is by the grace of God. There are zero plans. After all, the people that we put in positions of power and influence, they are only there to come and rob us. Majority of them, they have zero plans for us. Some of them, they don't even know why they are there. They've only been politically rewarded. So they have zero plans in their head to fix anything. And it's been like that since. I'm not saying that in reference to this administration. It's been like that since. Don't you see them all the time? Appear to have solutions. The worst part is that they appear to have all the solutions when they are in opposition. The moment we vote for them, it is like their brains have gone on a break. All the nice ideas that they appear to suggest, all of a sudden, all of those ideas completely disappear. And when the reality hits them, that it wasn't just math, then it's pretty much like waiting on the grace of God to make things different. That's what we see in a part of the world. And it's most unfortunate. It didn't rain for 10 hours. The rain started plus or minus before five, and it was still raining plus or minus even after six. So it's not like it's been raining for 7 hours nonstop, and then you say that as a result of the intensity of the rain, this is what has led to this massive flood. No, it's not been raining for 10 hours. The day it would rain for that kind of hours in this Ghana, I don't know what happened. The whole country would look like a sea, maybe. Because in the Greater Accra region, for example, a lot of the communities are in low-lying areas. So the day it will rain intensively or something like that for a couple of hours, I don't know what would happen. They would all be submerged or something like that. It's a shame. It's a shame. That is a conversation we've been having for over 60 years. Over 60 years. There were floods in Accra in 1960. The other day, somebody sent me a piece of it from the newspaper. In 1960, they were floods in Accra. And in 2026, we are still having a conversation. This will never happen in the white man's land. Even if they are not able to deal with the issue 100%, in those 66 years, they would have reduced it to the barest minimum. That is what Dobroni does. I always give the example of Holland and Belgium. Two countries that are literally sitting on water. Literally sitting on water. But you will barely ever hear of flooding in Amsterdam or Groningen or Rotterdam or any of those big cities. You won't hear that. I can imagine if Amsterdam was Ghana, like by this time we are all dead. Because we wouldn't have found an antidote. There are places in Amsterdam you go through multiple canals. So you sit on small boats and you move from one end to the other. And you won't hear of floods. Here, small rain or pine. Small rain or pine. How are we ever going to make progress? Only God knows. Like I said this morning, we're having a bit of a challenge with our phone lines. So I'll be very happy to hear from you if you can send us voice notes, especially for those of you who want to call and share those very strong points. Send us voice notes and we'll play them on this platform. 0500-202-0500-202. Those very strong points you want to make, send it to our WhatsApp number 0500-202-0500-202 and let us play them on those platforms. Our phone lines are down as a result of the intensity of the rains this morning. Our technicians are working very hard to fix that so that we can use it in the course of our program. But if you have some very, very strong thoughts you want to share with us, you can send our our WhatsApp number 0500-202-0500-202.
0702, and we would appreciate you sending those voice notes and sharing those very strong thoughts with us.

0: This one is coming from Peter in Opa. You see, I was coming from Amasama into Kaswa, and places that are flooded this morning coming from Amasama into Kaswa are the Ashalaja Lorry Station, Domiabra, the nurses' quarters near Domiabra, and Kaswa Adamnana and its environs. Peter in Opa, you send this one. Everywhere is flooded. So you let me hear from you. If you can't reach us by phone, you can reach us via WhatsApp. Our WhatsApp number is active 0500-202-0500-202. Or send a voice note to that same number, 0500-202-0500-202. And I'll be very, very happy to hear from you this morning. 0500-202. For those of you who are trying very hard to reach us by phone, unfortunately, the rains have destroyed our lines this morning. So we can't make calls, we can't receive calls. But you can send us a voice note on our WhatsApp number. That is very much active at this point. SK Intema, you see, the issues with the rain is quite devastating. How about we starting the education on the construction of concrete and tile surfaces? It's something we give little attention to. How do you pave a whole community with no proper drainage network? And where do we expect the accumulated rainwater to end? SK, you send this from Tema. SK, I appreciate you. We can't take calls, but you can send us a message. Our phone lines are down. The intensity of the rains destroyed everything. So you can reach us via WhatsApp on 0500-202-0500-202. Or you can send us a voice note on that same number, 0500-202-0500-202, and share those very, very, very, very strong thoughts with us. I've already read quite a number of your messages coming through, and I'll be looking forward to a lot more messages coming through from your end. This one is coming from, okay, you say your name is Peter, and you say you are sending us a message from Santo. And you put into bracket is Legon Hills. You people grow, why are you like this? The place is called Santo. The place is not called any East Legon Hills. Kwame, the rains have caused a massive destruction on the already bad roads in the community. This morning it's been hellish for me to make my way to work. Okay, at least you are still able to make it to work. Some are literally stuck at home. This one is coming from Audu. You say you are in Mataiko. Kwame, this morning I heard you guys discussing the issues at our place. Yes, our place is in a very terrible state, especially the low-lying areas before you make your way down where the KFC is, all the way to the Atiko Junction. The whole place is flooded. And at the junction, water has collected there. It's making it impossible for cars to move. And you see, it is at where the taxi rank is. Okay, I know that place. If you're going to Odoko, it's on your left-hand side. If you're coming from Odoko, it is just after the Dakuma Junction stretch. Okay, let's pray and hope that the rains will subside and it will get better this morning. This one is coming from Kofi in Dakuman. You see, a number of communities just after Kokompe has flooded this morning. You can barely step out. The area just behind Kokompe. Okay, thank you very much for your message. And this one is coming from Jessica. You see, the stretch from Upunglu, and I'm sure it's Upunglu at Legon, all the way to Shiashi is terrible. There's a massive gridlock there, and a lot of water has also collected under the bridge at Shashi. There are a number of communities standing by the roadside who are also trying to get a car. They can't seem to get a car. Okay, thank you very much, Jessica, for your message. This one is coming from Philip. Philip says, Kwame, I've been stuck in traffic at the Punglu for a while. I'm told that in front of me, there's a lot of water that has collected around the Shashi stretch. I am definitely going to be late for work this morning. Philip, I feel your pain. Sorry about that. This one is coming from Mullah Omar. You say, hi, bro. Good morning to you. The situation is very bad in the Greater Accra region. As for Punkata Mansu Municipality, it is terrible for us. Transport movement is bad. Okay, thank you very much. Julius from Kaswa, you sent me a video. I want to believe that this is somewhere on your stretch. You don't say where exactly, but you sent me a video of somewhere on your stretch at Kaswa. And it looks like there's a massive gridlock there. Nothing is happening. Nobody's moving, which is most unfortunate in itself.
1: When a reporter gets a call, there is a place called Malam Station. Malam Station makes you, right? There is a school called Princess International School. Okay. School you would not apply, right? Malam Station you would not also apply. Unfortunately, the next time at school, well, I got a course. But I'm told, reporter many of you are not able to say, there are some young guys in the community, they don't want to put in here. But what is school about 20 kids? Wow.
0: So this is someone who has been kind enough to send us a video of where he's stuck at the moment. You say you are somewhere on the Malam Junction stretch. The video doesn't look great. The video doesn't look great at all. It doesn't look great at all. And it looks like this is what we are getting from so many parts of the city as well. People are sending us videos. If you can add a voice note to the video as well, so that it can tell us, if you like, a more compelling story, and then we know where exactly you are sending the video from. I mean, if you just send it, some of the videos are also not too clear. If it doesn't really tell us where we are, then we can't be able to, you know, communicate it to residents who are using that stretch, so that if there's another alternative they can use somewhere, they can use it. Because some of the videos are very short, 6-7 seconds, and we are not able to tell where exactly you may be or where exactly you are. But in almost all the videos that we've received this morning, it looks like there's a gridlock. No car is coming, no car is moving, that kind of thing. It's crazy traffic situations there. So let us hear from where you are as well. This one says, good morning, Kwame. I reside at the railway stretch at Havana Down, going to Gulf City. Kwame, the railways has caused us a lot. The way we are suffering here, watch this video. Okay, I see that you are attaching the video, so we would watch the video. This one says, Kwame, can you please get the MP for Ningo Pram Pram one of these days to update us on the Dowenya Road? The traffic situation on the road is quite pathetic. Exactly a week ago, I used your stretch. Pathetic is an understatement. It was super pathetic. And it looks like the contractor too, I don't know whether he's gone on a commercial break. He was not there. It was just a small portion that I saw some car be. I don't know whether he was working for the contractor or something. And the traffic situation is getting worse and worse every day I use that stretch. And it doesn't look like there's a way around it. This one says, good morning, Kwame. My name is Joseph from Afienya Mataiku. I woke up around 1 a.m. and it was raining very heavily. My community is not on a low-lying area except some inner roads, which are flooded. Okay, you were lucky at this point. Okay, Afi in Michelle Camp, I've seen the video. Thank you very much. It's not great, I have to say. It's not great. It's not great at all. It's not great at all. It's not great at all. I'm getting a lot of videos, a lot of videos. Julius, thank you very much for the second video you have sent as well. It looks like wherever you are in Kaswa, it looks like it is terrible. And I see the whole place flooded. I wish I knew the name of this community.
2: The road going to ACC.
0: Oh wow. Now this is one of the road that goes to SCC. At least this one I can make the place out because I'm familiar with the place. The whole road has been taken over by the water. Oh. Now the sad thing is that because there's a gridlock, people have left their cars and they are walking. You can't leave your car in the traffic and walk. Please ensure that your car is at a safe place. Please ensure. If you are getting upset, if you are getting very angry, please ensure that your car is at a safe place before you do whatever you have to do. Please ensure that your car is at a safe place before maybe the rains just maybe take it away. If you are stuck in the traffic, maybe, unfortunately, you cannot do much about the situation. Maybe, just maybe, you can't do much about the situation. But if you happen to be at a reasonably okay point, if you happen to be at a reasonably okay point, then you can just try and get a car somewhere safe. Maybe come back for the car later. If your work happens to be very close, if you can walk, maybe you walk, go and work. Maybe later in the day things will get better and then you come back for your car. Something like that. Or else it looks like you're very much stuck there. Unfortunately. Keep your messages coming on WhatsApp number 0500-202-0500-202. I'll be very happy to hear from you with respect to wherever you are this morning and if you've been affected by the rains. I'll be very, very happy to hear from you. Hey, Papa Bisu has sent me a message this morning. Okay, let me see what Papa Bisu has sent to me. I'll be reading that very shortly. But let me hear from you on WhatsApp number 0500-202-0500-202. If you are trying to reach us by phone on 0302-208-080, there's a challenge with our phone lines this morning. The intensity of the rain affected some of our cables. It's almost impossible to receive a phone call. But you can send us a voice note on 0500-202-0500-202. And let me know the situation where you are. Afi comes back to say, Kwame, the most annoying part is that whenever the house is full, it starts pumping through the bathroom. A plumber has worked on it several times, but still. Oh, Afi, I'm sorry about your situation. This one is coming from Norbert in Japan. You say, we paved paradise and made a flood. It's a whole write-up, but I'll try to read as much as I can. You see, we are all to blame. When you concrete every space on your plot, you do not allow the rains to percolate into the soil. This education I've given, Charlie. All the rain goes out onto the streets or drains not designed for it, and it overwhelms the drains. But the drains were never the real problem. We have declared war on the soil. Look at new houses in Accra, Kumasi, or Takrade. The compound is tiled edge to edge. The frontage is paved for cars. The backyard is concreted, so it won't be muddy. We call it neatness. Nature calls it suffocation. When rain falls on bare earth, the soil acts like a sponge. It drinks it. It holds it. It releases slowly into streams and underground aquifers over days. 1 acre of open ground can swallow over 100,000 liters. That's 10 full tankers of water in a single storm, and you'd never see a puddle. When rain falls on your fully tiled compound, it hits, runs, and escapes. That same 100,000 liters now races into streets in 10 minutes. Multiply that by 500 houses in the neighborhood, all doing the same thing, and you have just created a flash flood with your own hands. The drain at the roadside was designed in 1988 for a community of grass and gardens. Today, it's being asked to swallow the runoff of a small airport. We blame the assembly. You say, we pave our plots because we fear mud, weeds, and insects. But in solving a minor inconvenience, we created a major disaster. The irony is brutal. The more we develop our individual plots, the more we collectively underdevelop our city. Every bag of cement we use to seal the earth is a vote of floods in June. This isn't a homeowner problem. Look at our churches, schools, and fuel stations. Is a sea of concrete. Zero grass. Look at our new markets. Lorry parks, tiled like a banking halls. We have institutionalized runoffs. We design for cars, not for clouds. Then we gather in those same flooded churches to pray for God to stop the rain. The fix is not concrete. The fix is porosity. Okay. And you are proposing some ideas. You say, one, leave 30% of your plots unpaved, grass, gravel, or permeable rocks. Let the earth breathe and drink. Two, install soakaways. A simple 1 meter by 1 meter gravel at your downpipe can capture 1,000 liters and forces into the ground. Demand detention bases in every estate. If the developer won't leave the green space, don't buy it. The government must lead in this regard. No building permits unless your drawings show where your rainwater would go inside your plots, not just into the gutter. Okay, and you go on and on and on. Eddie Orson, you've written this beautiful and wonderful piece. If only the authorities and individuals like myself would adhere to this. There's concrete everywhere. Okay. Adam, you sent me a video of the situation at Circle. At this point, the whole Odo is flooded. And now there is also fire somewhere. I see the stretch at Odo where the fire is as well. I mean, if you're standing by the Odo around Circle and you look further, you would see where the fires are. So the rains are coming with fires as well. It's a shame. Joyful Festus, you sent me a video. I've seen it. Good morning, Kwame. The traffic is crazy and too much crowds in Tipa or Yarifa. I'm stuck here in a bar stop, 2 hours now and then counting. I pray I will not be queried in the office. Emmanuel in Ghana flag. Ima, okay, I would advise that by this time you'd have communicated with your HR already. Don't get to the office before you go and tell him or her that you are stuck in the rain. So you do your best to communicate to him or her by now and let him know. And if there is any way you can send photos or pictures or anything like that to help him or her appreciate the situation, because unfortunately, some organizations will not take that. Some would, some won't. So Ima at Ghana flag, please do so. I mean, if it wasn't for the rains, I'm sure you'd have been at the office by now. But unfortunately, it is what it is. So you've been around that area since 6:20, you see. And it's now 8:24. It's sad. Okay. This one says, Kwame, Kaswa Timber Market 2 is flooded. And cars coming from Havila School to Kaswa Market can't cross to the other side. The situation is more than terrible. Hey. Well, sometimes you don't know what to say. You just don't know. You don't know what to say. But keep your messages coming on WhatsApp number 0500-202. And let's take the conversations from here. 0500-202. 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

Fatherland has become a very, very difficult place for people to live now, and then the messages are still coming in, so I'll take them. This one is coming from Francis. You say, please tell Afi to call. Okay, you say you would assist her to solve the water that returns. Okay, so Francis, I'm going to pass on your number to Afi. I'm sure you have expertise in her area. Yeah, you have expertise in her area, so maybe you can assist Afi in that regard. Okay, so I'll pass on your number to Afi. Hopefully that would help her deal with her problem. Afi, if you're doing the listening, Francis says he can assist. Francis was also texting or calling into the program because of the issue that you described from your pump in your bathroom. So if he can assist, well, you can take it from there. Good morning, Kwame. You see, Tema New Town is flooded. No car going or coming. And you see, your name is Israel Jidula. You are a bull driver from Tema New Town. How would the car go and how would the car come in this situation? I don't know how that would work. Hello, Kwame. You say, please find a way to publish Eddie Yorson's script. It is classic. Renee in Lakeside. Of course, it was classic. That's why I read virtually the entire piece, because he's given us a lot of wisdom. If only the authorities would listen. Sadly, Renee in Lakeside, you and I are here. You let the rain stop like July, August, thereabout. Yes, everybody will go for commercial break again. This one is coming from... Oh, add your name so that I can tell where exactly you're sending us a message from. Okay. So Auntie Abba has sent me a message, about flooding around New Achimota area. Okay. You see, today's rain is causing a lot of havoc around the Accra. I have sent pictures of my house, which is flooded now. The gutter that passes in front of my house meant to carry storm water from the top area and was abandoned is bringing the water into my compound. In fact, we have opened the floodgates to avoid water coming inside the rooms. The Honorable okay, Auntie Araba, you know why I stopped? Because you introduced the name of someone in the message, so that he doesn't, but I'll find a way to, you know, still go about it. Yeah. Unfortunately, it is what it is. When they live with us, they don't lobby for things to be done in our neighborhoods. And now that they are empowered to, they'll leave and they all go and live in the high end areas and leave us to suffer. Meanwhile, they used to live in the trenches and in the gutters with us. It is what it is. Auntie Abba, I'm sorry about your situation. I'm sorry about that, because I know you. I'm sorry about that. Sorry. That stretch around New Achimota, okay. Again, fairly familiar with that as well. I'm sure it would not be anything different around the Agbubulushi area, behind the New Achimota bus terminal. The bus terminal that nobody is interested in using. I'm sure the situation there is not any better this morning as well, because it's a whole enclave. The water just gushes all the way from that side, so that area may also be, you know, affected as well. But keep your messages coming on WhatsApp number 0500-202-0500-202. One of my guests has been able to, you know, find a way around the rains, and I appreciate that, Alaji, for doing so, because to be honest, I didn't know whether you would be able to make it or not. I don't know where you live in Accra, so I managed to get through at dawn. I'm sure if I was now coming to work, there's no way I would have been able to make it. Yeah. Yeah. If I was now coming, even at dawn, I suffered to get here. So, because just when I left home, the heavens opened. So, if you were waiting to leave home after six, sorry for you. I'm sorry if you are stuck in, because now I'm getting a lot of messages. Some of your messages are a bit, you know, monotonous. That's why I have not read almost all of them, because it's pretty much the same thing in the same situations. Stuck in traffic 2 hours, stuck in traffic 1 hour, stuck in traffic 1.5 hours, stuck in, I don't know what can be done. And
this is a challenge depending on where you are. And that's a funny thing with Accra. It doesn't appear that there are a lot of alternative routes. It doesn't appear. Accra is so funnily, if there's a word like that, planned. You travel to other parts of the world and there are so many alternative routes, even in the city. Accra doesn't look like that. If you are coming from my stretch, the moment you hit the road that goes all the way to Kumasi, where else are you going to pass? You're either going to pass through Mile 7 area and connect at Achimotasa. There's no other alternative. If you are coming from Kwabinya, Hachu, thereabouts, the only options are through Westlands. Finished. If you are coming from Medina, there is nowhere. You come out through Presec, you hit Ligon. If you want to go and divert and pass through UPSA and those places, it is west. If you are coming from Trasaco, only two options. You either hit the motorway or you come through the East Ligon stretch and it's choked. It doesn't appear there are lots of, options. That's why everybody is stuck in traffic this morning because of the rains. It's a shame. It's a shame.

Give me shelter. Okay, Davisana, I always appreciate you for a reason, and you know why I love you, mommy. There are some helplines released by the Ghana National Fire Service. So if you happen to be listening to us and you have any particular challenge with the rains in any way or form, the Ghana National Service is providing some hotlines, quite a number. I'm going to go through. They've provided about 7 lines from what I have. So please take note of these numbers. I'll take my time to mention them one after the other. Thank you so much again, Davisana. I love you. 0299? I'm seeing that for the first time. 0299-340-383. 0299-340-383. 0299-340-643. I'm sure these may be fire service numbers. I don't know. 0299-340-383. That's the first one. 0299-340-643. That's the second one. 0299-340-998. That's the third one. And 0291-713-235. That's the fourth one. And then there's 0302-772-446. 0302-959-561. And then 0302-779-637. These are numbers that have been made available by the Ghana National Fire Service. I'll go through the numbers again. 0299-340-383. 0299-340-643. 0299-340-998. 0291-713-235. 0302-772-446. 0302-959-561. And then 0302-779-637. These numbers have been provided by the Ghana National Fire Service. So if you happen to have a challenge wherever you are, I want to believe that if you call these numbers, the officers are standing by to attend to you. If you call any of these numbers, the officers are standing by to attend to you.

0: This morning, we're tying the flats together with issues of agric and that of government's big push agenda. One of my guests has already joined us in the studio. Faisal Banjili speaks for the NPP and is a communication team member. Faisal, and I want to say I appreciate you for making it through the rains and joining us this morning. It's not easy out there for a lot of people, I want to believe. Ali, salam alaikum.
1: Alaykum salam wa rahmatullahi.
0: Great, and thank you so much. We're hoping to have Osman Lahorima join us in the studio as well as we discuss all of these issues. Was it that easy for you to make your way through the rains and get here?
1: Well, I live close to this. I live close to this station, and I live 1.3 FM. Just around Adabraka. So
0: you didn't have to suffer.
1: Yes. Of course, I mean, around the ridge runabout, you had a pool of water, and then we had to drive through it. But it wasn't as serious or dangerous as we have seen on social media. Areas completely flooded, and some parts of Circle, I've seen a picture that shows that particular place is completely flooded, and so many other drain. I mean, is completely submerged, and I think that is very serious. It's quite unfortunate that every now and then, when the rains come in, I mean, we have to experience some of these things. And for me, I think it's important for our city planners and the government to look at it as like a priority project. I mean, they just need to kind of redesign the city and then find ways to control some of these things. Because I know other places, like in Europe, sometimes too, when there are rains, I mean, some places also get flooded. But it rarely happens there. And this particular situation in Accra, many engineers that I have talked to have said that there is an engineering solution to what is happening. So just that people think that governments over the years are not willing to commit the needed resources to be able to execute such a massive project to kind of mitigate some of these perennial problems. So I think that people should talk about it. It's about time that the government or the state authorities bring this particular problem to the front burner.
0: What can we do? Because it looks like it's getting worse every year.
1: Yes, so that's what I'm saying, that I have talked to some engineers, and they have mentioned that they can find, there is an engineering solution to that. So if there's an engineering solution to that, it's for government to commission, a team to look at it, even if it is to call for foreign support. Elsewhere, they have done it, and they come to have a look at what is happening in our city, our major city, and then kind of propose a solution that can stop some of these things. I think is going to help us. But to just watch these things happen every now and then, lives are lost. People will lose their property. People will be displaced. And all kind of unacceptable problems coming up. So for me, I think that there has to be a discussion. There has to be a bipartisan discussion. Because these things have happened over the years. Practically every government have had to deal with issues like this. So there should be a bipartisan approach. People should come together. It should become a national issue. Whereas people would take away their political lenses, and then we look at it and find a lasting solution. And that is the way to go, because I, like I told you, I have talked to some engineers, said that there are ways, I mean, things they can do to kind of reduce it or to stop it completely. So we need to do that. We need to find the resources to be able to deal with that. But if we don't do it, and every year when the rains starts, I mean, we all come back here to discuss flooding in most part of the city, I don't think is good for this country. We have to find a very, I mean, bold solution to deal with the issue. And I am proposing that it should be bipartisan. I mean, experts should be brought together to look at, even if it, like I told you, to seek external support, because other places have also gone through what we are going through, and they have been able to solve it. The other day, one of my uncles was telling me, I mean, his supervisor in Japan, I mean, University of Tokyo, visited Ghana and saw what was happening, and said that given the opportunity, he can redesign the city, and it will be reduced to barest minimum. You understand? And that's why I'm saying that we can talk to people who have faced similar problems and, I mean, learn from their experience how they were able to walk out of that problem. And if we do that, I think it's going to help us. Because right now, many people are not able to go to work. You understand? On my way here, just before I left, I was listening to radio, and people were complaining everywhere in Accra. People, some left home around 4, around the Kasua area.
0: They are
1: still stuck in traffic. You understand? And some are not even able to come out. Mm. So it's affecting productivity. Tomorrow, if that should happen again, I mean, people definitely will not.
0: Here, we do not appear to be even interested in that conversation. Elsewhere, for example, as a result of all of those challenges, they are even able to quantify how much is going to cost the economy.
1: Yeah,
0: so, for example, because of what has happened today, it is costing the Ghanaian economy about, let's say, $100 million.
1: Yeah.
0: That would get people thinking, we can't afford to be losing, let's say, $100 million a day. Here, it looks like we just talk a lot.
1: Yeah.
0: So, and nothing happens.
1: We don't quantify some of these things. And I think, like, I agree with you. If we begin to quantify it, and then, because elsewhere, just like even Iran, Israel, U.S. war, I mean, Dubai, they were able to tell
0: how much it's going to cost,
1: how
0: the
1: much
0: economy.
1: Yeah. It was costing the economy. Mm. You understand? So in much the same way, we can also quantify, I mean, the effects of this flooding, and then let people know that daily, this is the amount of money that the nation is losing, the private sector is losing. You get it? So if we begin to do that, I think people will also, the conversation will go to a level that duty bearers will be compelled to kind of take a decisive action to solve or reduce this particular problem. So me, I personally think that we need to look at it critically. It's becoming, I mean, because you just can't understand every year there will be problems like this, and we'll come to discuss it. People are discussing it on television. People are discussing it on radio. Some are discussing it in other places. But it looks like it's not yet like an issue that government will want to tackle. Because although we all know that solving such a problem will require huge resources. And you know, the typical politicians looking at, will this thing give me votes? Will this thing, I mean, you know, to my advantage and all that? Because these are issues that are seasonal. I mean, you do it when it's time for election, and it's not that period. I mean, people may not exactly appreciate. So if I go to build a school somewhere, if I extend electricity somewhere, if I kind of go to support people in other, I mean, kind of some social intervention, it may bring me more dividends in the sense of votes than confronting this problem and tackling it to, reduce the suffering of our brothers and sisters. So for me, let us begin to put pressure. If we put pressure, I believe duty bearers will want to bring it to the front burner.
2: Well, I'm seeing some very sad news.
1: Very terrible.
0: I'm seeing some very sad videos. I have a lot of my friends sending me very worrying ones as such. My brother Graham, thank you very much for your message. This is a house that is virtually submerged.
1: Damn.
0: And the tenants have had to make their way to the roof of the building. And one of them is even carrying the child.
1: Damn. I'm also getting some pictures and all that.
0: What's all this? You don't want to start your day Monday with stories like this. It has a way of just demoralizing you
1: through
0: the week, you know. And I pray that by close of today we wouldn't have heard of any deaths.
1: When
0: your property is destroyed, once you have life, you can always rebuild
1: your
0: life.
1: You can always rebuild it.
0: Yeah, but if you are gone, you are gone. There's nothing you can do. I'm really praying that we won't hear any sad story by close of today, you know, because the videos I've been getting, they don't look good.
1: They don't.
0: Yesterday, and interestingly, yesterday when I was in church, when a lady sent me, it was just drizzling in my area, and I think there was another area. She just sent me a video of the rain sweeping an Okada rider. I want to believe that it's either an old video or it was something that was happening like at that very moment.
1: At that moment.
0: I looked at it and I couldn't tell, so I asked her to give me some details because, you know, when you do this job, people have access to your number.
1: Yeah.
0: People you don't even know. They send you all manner of information. So sometimes you want to verify first. I wanted to know whether one is an old video, two, the area it happened, so that I can be very sure of how to communicate it. Because you see that the Okada driver, rider is approaching the water body. He stops. He has a look to see whether he can go through. Okay. Even from the video, you can clearly see you don't have to go through this. For whatever reason, he decides to go through it. And the water just sweeps both the Okada and the passenger away.
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0: I wanted to even know what happened after that and all of that. I'm still, trying to get some information here and there, but it's not looking good, I have to say. I'm getting some few messages here. Let me take them in as well. This one says, good morning, Kwame. I admire your energy level. Government would use all means to impose tax on its people, whether they like it or not. So I'm wondering why government is refusing to bring back the road tolls, even when citizens are calling for its restoration. The potholes are becoming unbearable, and we know we could also help. But government says no. Yes, they can't fix them. What is wrong in Ghana? Edemina Densa. This country, your head will go. This is not a flooding issue. Okay, so you sent me a video, Nana. You sent me a video. You say this is not a flooding issue, but to me, improper construction. You say this is the road from Asham and Timber Market to Temahabo. If this is happening to a newly constructed road, then how about an old construction? Now, from the video you've sent me, yeah, I know this road. I mean, there's a road that goes all the way through to Bechele. And there's crazy traffic there as well. Okay. This one is coming from Amaga in Pram Pram. You say, good morning, Kwame. Please, it is 70% government. When I relocated back to Ghana in 2019, I was disgusted about rubbish everywhere. I lived in Def Traco Estates then, and the trash was picked up 2 times a week. I built my own house in Pram Pram and I moved here and suddenly found out that I have nowhere to put the trash. I'm forced to pour it behind my building and set it on fire. Hey, people still do that. Now, because of the rain, I cannot set it on fire and the heavy rains is washing it away to where I don't know. Oh, God, have mercy. I thought that thing was an old thing where people would just gather the rubbish and the ones that you can bend, you bend.
1: A lot of people still do it. They still
0: oh, this is my country.
1: Because even waste management companies, some of them also are not punctual. You understand? So sometimes people find other ways of disposing them.
0: The thing is, when they even come for the waste, where do they take them?
1: In fact, I was having that discussion with a neighbor recently, and the person told me that they have an incineration machine somewhere, and then like kind of they do recycling. So for some time now, the machines there are broken down. So there's a very long.
0: Why do we wait for them to get broken down? There was a video last week, just around. I don't know if you're familiar with that area, the Wager area.
1: Yeah.
0: Lots of them collect the Abubuya kind of cars, the three-cycle kind of cars. Yeah. They take them there. And where they were going to drop them, the place had been locked. Oh. And the MC is also saying that area is an illegal. We engaged the MC. He said that area is an illegal site. So he can't keep allowing them to dump, you know, the rubbish there. And these cars, it was like over 2 kilometers all on the street and some overly exposed. Not to talk of even the health concerns and all of that.
1: Yeah.
0: And sometimes at dawn, if you move around like at dawn like me because you have to come to work, you see them on the cars. They deliberately, one thing I noticed, I followed one. But it was so dark, you can't even film. And most of them, they do not have the number plates so that you can take the number and put it out publicly or something. They pick their rubbish. They move after midnight when a lot of people are sleeping. So this is what they do. They take the main highways that they can just be moving and nobody's going to stop them or anything. And at every point in time, they'll drop a little. So by the time they move, let's say another 2-3 kilometers, they've dropped everything. They drop it on the road.
1: Imagine that.
0: So by the time they move about 2-3 kilometers, they have dropped everything on the road, then do it in.
1: With the hope that a waste management company will come and...
0: I followed one through the Achimota Forest one day when I was coming to work. I left home a bit early that day, around 4 thereabout. I followed him. And I even screamed at him. Oh, he even wanted to insult me.
1: Imagine. That is so...
0: This is King James from Pram Pram. You say, good morning, Kwame. It's been raining heavily in Pram Pram since yesterday, and currently, as I write, it's not flooded anywhere. It's not flooded anyway. You see, I reside at Bethel Estates, but residents just can't go out because of the very bad deep gullies and motorable inner roads leading to the main motorable road. Currently, residents are all stuck. Wherever, unable to drive through. I attempted driving through but got stuck with damage to my exhaust pipe and air conditioner motor. I think it will be another 3 days if no rains for residents to go about their normal duties again. King James, you sent this one. Okay. You say your name is Dennis. Dennis, you've sent me a video of your... Charlie. You sent me a video of the situation at Shiashi at this point. The whole place is flooded, one, and there are so many passengers also waiting for a car and they can't get a car. Shale, how sad is this one? There are so many passengers there and they are just stuck there. They can't get a car. And the whole place too is flooded and the trotros too are not coming. Shushu, the moment you said the photo, I knew it was Shashi. So you don't worry yourself. Shashi is very easy to see. The whole, under the overhead, the whole place is flooded. This is really worrying indeed. But just in case you're at home and you're personally stuck with some problems here and there, let me just run through those numbers again. The Ghana National Fire Service have put in some numbers. 0299-340-383, 0299-340-383, 0299-340-643, 0299-340-998, and 0291-713-235, or 0302-772-446, 0302-959-561, and 0302-779-637. These are numbers that the fire service have put out just in case you need some help, then they quickly attend to you. I mean, we're trying to look at solutions as far as this is concerned with, you know, allergy. And I can we, even if

0: issues or concerning are Greek. The minority raising some concerns about governments purely focused on what they say are only issues concerning gold board and not paying attention to other sectors. And then we'll look at the big push agenda. So let me start with the big push as we try to address concerns surrounding the rain as well. And the messages are coming thick and fast as well. Oh, now with the race to the lights to have gone off. Oh, Charlie. Kwame, can you believe ECG has put our lights out? What sort of country are we in at all? We have run out of water and we cannot power the water pump to have water inside our taps. And now the lights too have gone off. And that's something that I saw on my way to work this morning as well. I mean, the moment I got to the Perez Chapel Junction stretch, almost all the street lights went off. And the place was so dark, you could barely see anything. And the rains were also coming. So you had to be driving like a snail, kind of, just to keep going. So you probably get to the Accra Girls Junction, which is a bit up. And then you descend to Kaukudi as well. Anyway, Alhaji, let me come to you. And let's look at issues concerning the big push. For your side of the political divide, you're not happy with a thing or two. You're not happy with improvements in that sector. What exactly are you raising red flags over?
1: Not only our side as a group, because, you know, the fourth estate also raised very, very legitimate and very germane issues concerning suspected corruption and other things. Definitely, as a group, nobody is against government coming out to launch a very massive road infrastructure project. Nobody has any problem with that. It's always, I mean, governments from independence or even before independence have always engaged in road construction. Every government, so long as this country remains a third world or underdeveloped,

0: Unfortunately, yesterday in the evening when I had a call with the Honorable Minister, he wished that we were able to do the evacuations before the 30th of June. But from the South African side, it will be very difficult. And we don't want to be seen as people who are not grateful, because when we started, they have been there helping us through the screening processes. And I believe that once they told us that they are dealing with the Malawians, and once they are done with the Malawians, they will come to us. We're looking between next week.
1: That's Ghana's High Commissioner to South Africa, Benjamin Kwasi. President John Dramani Mahama has disclosed that government is in talks with investors to revive the Comenda Sugar Factory, with proposals including restriction on imported sugar and the consideration. Speaking during his tour of the central region, the president said the engagement are aimed at restoring operation at the Long Doormat facility to boost local sugar production and reduce Ghana's dependence on import. The Comenda Sugar Factory, established in 1964 and recommissioned in 2016 after major rehabilitation, has remained largely inactive due to operational and raw material challenges. President Mahama noted that while the investor has proposed a ban on imported refined sugar to protect local production, government will first assess the factory's capacity to ensure it can meet national demands.
2: Now, any investor be akasa, I say, ono na omo pese oje factory no na o revive factory no na ni aminim se ya ye ne se Minister of Trade efre sa investor no eno se ni o pese o ye ne se o pese o de 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package na waton enso ni a ohia ne se ye mba ne esitre a ye de ba krom ha so ne se ne be ya onu benya monopoly over the Ghanaian market. And so as we say, I was saying who said Ubeti Miasha say and Sani Abani and yes a citri bobe cosro. Naibia no and Timia and produce a citri no amma or mino. And see you go so and then kasa. Ebia ni a bene say near ya ye de banu ye be chaso. Send a beya a bema space na on also ne citri or peso or yeno on also edeba. And see ye go so e kasa, but mema Minister of Trade Abehu Nana na Nana Komenda na we brief you here Senebeya also obetimi akache o man for.
1: That was President John Dramani Mahama. 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I am Elizabeth Adu. 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